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7: I feel excited for the future.

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Nothing's wrong, and it's not what I'm used to. Oh, does it surprise you too?

When I needed a free fall, we were never the same. But we're both writing sad songs about it. We were always the rain. We were always the rain.